0: KTFX FM 101.7 Warner Muskogee and 101.5 FM K268 DG Muskogee and 94.7 FM K234CN Bragg's.
1: I'm Angelo Bavaro. President Trump is planning a pivot away from military action in Iran, according to a new Axios report.
2: Instead, the administration is going to increase economic pressure. The president says that they are semi-negotiating. It comes as Iran issued new demands, which include wanting the U.S. to lift its naval blockade, pay for Iran war damages, and unfreeze Iranian assets.
1: Fox's Alex Hogan. About a dozen locations were hit Saturday night in a Russian attack in Ukraine, killing two people.
3: Several more people were injured in Ukraine's Black Sea port of Odessa after waves of missiles and drones rained down there. For months, President Vladimir Zelensky has pleaded with other countries, especially the U.S., to send Ukraine more Patriot systems that help shoot down ballistic missiles, but they've become scarcer by the Iran war.
1: Fox's Stephanie Bennett. Ukrainian drones killed five people in Russia. 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

Three road trip songs this weekend here on Retro Country USA. Glad to have you along. I'm Big Steve Kelly. What do you say we do a double take here? How about two jammers from Toby Keith? Let's go.

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16: For the Muskogee and Tahlequah areas, overnight tonight, mostly clear to clear skies. We're down into the mid-70s. High temperatures on your Monday into the upper 90s with mostly sunny skies. 70s once again to begin Tuesday, upper 90s to around 100 Tuesday afternoon. In the 2 News Weather Center, I'm meteorologist Brandon Woolley.
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Retro Country USA with some great driving songs this weekend. And I don't care who you are, there's some great guitar picking in this one from Eric Church. How about

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trip driving songs this weekend here on Retro Country USA. Hope you're digging it. And to this day, this has to be one of my favorite remakes of a Tom Cochran song, if I've ever heard one. Rascal Flatts, Life is a Highway.

0: 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I'm coming right back with a couple more retro songs, road songs, next.
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13: For the Muskogee and Tahlequah areas, overnight tonight, mostly clear to clear skies. We're down into the mid-70s. High temperatures on your Monday into the upper 90s with mostly sunny skies. 70s once again to begin Tuesday, upper 90s to around 100 Tuesday afternoon. In the 2 News Weather Center, I'm meteorologist Brandon Woolley.
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That's it. Hope you enjoyed all the road songs this weekend. We love playing them for you. You can meet me here in 7 short days. We'll hang out for 2 more hours and play some of those songs that bring back those tasty country memories. I'm Big Steve Kelly from the Kelly Ranch Studios. Have a great week. Stay safe, and I'll talk to you soon. Retro Country USA is a presentation of Next Level Entertainment in association with Super Radio Networks. 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A Retro Country USA was created by my buddy Dale O'Brien. Our staff includes Raphael George, Diane

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1: Carmen Roberts. Iran insists it won't reopen the Strait of Hormuz until the U.S. meets its list of demands.
2: Iran's Supreme National Security Council issued a fresh statement over the weekend calling on the United States to permanently end the war in the region and compensate Iran for damages before the Strait would reopen.
1: Fox's Trey Yingst in Tel Aviv. The fight over the Democratic Party's future shifts to Wisconsin as a primary happens Tuesday. Fox's Madeline Rivera has more on the governor's race.
3: Socialist candidate Francesca Hong says she's been trying to focus on the issues in the last few days before the primary. She's been forced to respond to a lot of previous social media posts, though, some of which she's walked back, like wanting to cancel Thanksgiving.
1: America's listening to Fox News.
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10: For the Muskogee and Tahlequah areas, overnight tonight, mostly clear to clear skies. We're down into the mid-70s. High temperatures on your Monday into the upper 90s with mostly sunny skies. 70s once again to begin Tuesday, upper 90s to around 100 Tuesday afternoon. In the 2 News Weather Center, I'm meteorologist Brandon Woolley.

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0: Born and Raised Music Festival 2026, this September 17th, 18th, and 19th. Pryor, Oklahoma turns all the way up. Born and Raised Music Festival is back at Rockin' Red Dirt Ranch with a lineup built for the loud and the proud, featuring the Red Clay Strays.
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4: For the Muskogee and Tahlequah areas, overnight tonight, mostly clear to clear skies. We're down into the mid-70s. High temperatures on your Monday into the upper 90s with mostly sunny skies. 70s once again to begin Tuesday, upper 90s to around 100 Tuesday afternoon. In the 2 News Weather Center, I'm meteorologist Brandon Woolley.

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1: News on Angelo Bavaro. New polling says Americans do not approve of the war with Iran.
2: 75% of Americans say the conflict with Iran has not been worth the cost. That's according to a Marquette Law School poll. There's also new economic pressure on the administration after the latest jobs report released this week. July's numbers show 23,000 jobs were cut.
1: Fox's Alex Hogan. President Trump tells Axios instead of increasing military pressure on Iran, the administration will move to increase economic pressure. As uncertainty persists, gas prices continue to rise, but relief could be coming.
3: Prices are about to fall because oil prices are way down, and so are the prices that retailers pay for their fuel. They're going to share those price cuts with us.
1: That is U.S. industry analyst Trilby Lundberg of the Lundberg Survey. 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
4: Introduce

the upper 90s with mostly sunny skies. 70s once again to begin Tuesday, upper 90s to around 100 Tuesday afternoon. In the 2 News Weather Center, I'm meteorologist Brandon Woolley.

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0: Muskogee, we heard you and we miss you too. The Muskogee Sky Kings are gearing up for an exciting return as preparations begin for the 2027 season. Player tryouts start this October. 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Follow the Muskogee Sky Kings on social media and stay tuned for announcements, appearances, and opportunities to get involved. The countdown is on. Sky Kings basketball is coming back. 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
6: For the Muskogee and Tahlequah areas, overnight tonight, mostly clear to clear skies. We're down into the mid-70s. High temperatures on your Monday into the upper 90s with mostly sunny skies. 70s once again to begin Tuesday, upper 90s to around 100 Tuesday afternoon. In the 2 News Weather Center, I'm meteorologist Brandon Woolley.
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1: News, I'm Ted Lindner. Iran continues to insist the Strait of Hormuz will not reopen until the U.S. meets its list of demands.
2: Iran's Supreme National Security Council issued a fresh statement over the weekend calling on the United States to permanently end the war in the region and compensate Iran for damages before the strait would reopen.
1: Fox's Trey Yinks. Meantime, the Wisconsin gubernatorial primaries are Tuesday. Republican candidate Congressman Tom Tiffany on Fox says he'll lay out a plan Monday to reduce the cost of building homes.
3: Here's how we're going to reduce costs for you so that you have more money in your pocket. Plus, we're going to bring you better jobs to Wisconsin by not raising taxes, reducing taxes, and reducing the red tape here in Wisconsin.
1: Democratic frontrunner, State Assemblywoman Francesca Hong supports subsidizing construction of affordable housing units. 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
5: For the Muskogee and Tahlequah areas, overnight tonight, mostly clear to clear skies. We're down into the mid-70s. High temperatures on your Monday into the upper 90s with mostly sunny skies. 70s once again to begin Tuesday, upper 90s to around 100 Tuesday afternoon. In the 2 News Weather Center, I'm meteorologist Brandon Woolley.

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9: For the Muskogee and Tahlequah areas, overnight tonight, mostly clear to clear skies. We're down into the mid-70s. High temperatures on your Monday into the upper 90s with mostly sunny skies. 70s once again to begin Tuesday, upper 90s to around 100 Tuesday afternoon. In the 2 News Weather Center, I'm meteorologist Brandon Woolley.

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1: News. I'm Sue Guzman. President Trump pivoting away from military action in Iran, according to a new Axios report.
2: Instead, the administration is going to increase economic pressure. The president says that they are semi-negotiating. It comes as Iran issued new demands, which include wanting the U.S. to lift its naval blockade, pay for Iran war damages, and unfreeze Iranian assets.
1: Fox's Alex Hogan. South Carolina Senator Tim Scott telling Fox he supports Lindsey Graham's sister, Senator Darlene Graham, in Tuesday's Senate primary.
3: I've seen some of the attack ads as well, which I think are kind of, you know, just crazy. If you are actually supporting blind folks in your job, I would not conflate that with DEI personally. I just think that's just terrible.
1: The GOP primary winner will face Democrat Annie Andrews in November. 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
5: For the Muskogee and Tahlequah areas, overnight tonight, mostly clear to clear skies. We're down into the mid-70s. High temperatures on your Monday into the upper 90s with mostly sunny skies. 70s once again to begin Tuesday, upper 90s to around 100 Tuesday afternoon. In the 2 News Weather Center, I'm meteorologist Brandon Woolley.

0: 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I feel like a lady. 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
4: For the Muskogee and Tahlequah areas, overnight tonight, mostly clear to clear skies. We're down into the mid-70s. High temperatures on your Monday into the upper 90s with mostly sunny skies. 70s once again to begin Tuesday, upper 90s to around 100 Tuesday afternoon. In the 2 News Weather Center, I'm meteorologist Brandon Woolley.
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1: Fox News, I'm Ted Linder. Iran continues to insist the Strait of Hormuz will not reopen until the U.S. meets its list of demands.
2: Iran's Supreme National Security Council issued a fresh statement over the weekend calling on the United States to permanently end the war in the region and compensate Iran for damages before the Strait would reopen.
1: That's Fox's Trey Ings. As uncertainty persists, gas prices continue to rise, but relief could be coming.
3: Prices are about to fall because oil prices are way down, and so are the prices that retailers pay for their fuel. They're going to share those price cuts with us.
1: That's U.S. industry analyst Trilby Lumberg of the Lumberg Survey. And no winner in Saturday night's Powerball drawings of Monday night's jackpot, now up to at least $905 million. If you go for a one-time payout, you're looking at about $391 million. Good luck. 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
9: For the Muskogee and Tahlequah areas, overnight tonight, mostly clear to clear skies. We're down into the mid-70s. High temperatures on your Monday into the upper 90s with mostly sunny skies. 70s once again to begin Tuesday, upper 90s to around 100 Tuesday afternoon. In the 2 News Weather Center, I'm meteorologist Brandon Woolley.
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5: For the Muskogee and Tahlequah areas, overnight tonight, mostly clear to clear skies. We're down into the mid-70s. High temperatures on your Monday into the upper 90s with mostly sunny skies. 70s once again to begin Tuesday, upper 90s to around 100 Tuesday afternoon. In the 2 News Weather Center, I'm meteorologist Brandon Woolley.
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1: Fox News, I'm Sue Guzman. Iran continuing to insist that the Strait of Hormuz won't reopen until the U.S. meets its list of demands.
2: Iran's Supreme National Security Council issued a fresh statement over the weekend calling on the United States to permanently end the war in the region and compensate Iran for damages before the Strait would reopen.
1: Fox's Trey Yang's Israel meantime is rejecting President Trump's plan for Gaza, saying it won't withdraw forces in the Palestinian territory until Hamas disarms. Gas prices are up over the past couple of weeks. Trilby Lundberg with the Lundberg Survey telling us
3: there's been another rise at the gas pump. Prices are up about 8 cents in the past 2 weeks, and the new price is $4.18.
1: Don Nelson, the second winningest NBA coach who won 5 titles as a Celtics player, has died. He was 86. 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
4: For the Muskogee and Tahlequah areas, overnight tonight, mostly clear to clear skies. We're down into the mid-70s. High temperatures on your Monday into the upper 90s with mostly sunny skies. 70s once again to begin Tuesday, upper 90s to around 100 Tuesday afternoon. In the 2 News Weather Center, I'm meteorologist Brandon Woolley.
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4: For the Muskogee and Tahlequah areas, overnight tonight, mostly clear to clear skies. We're down into the mid-70s. High temperatures on your Monday into the upper 90s with mostly sunny skies. 70s once again to begin Tuesday, upper 90s to around 100 Tuesday afternoon. In the 2 News Weather Center, I'm meteorologist Brandon Woolley.
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3: News. I'm Ted Linder. President Trump Sunday indicating he's prepared to use economic pressure and not military force to try and encourage Iran to agree to an end to the months-long conflict. This is Iran continues to defy the U.S. by striking more ships in the Strait of Hormuz. Oman and Iran are reportedly close to a deal to manage the waterway. The Wisconsin gubernatorial primaries are Tuesday. Republican candidate Congressman Tom Tiffany says he'll lay out a plan to reduce the cost of building homes.
4: Here's how we're going to reduce costs for you so that you have more money in your pocket. Plus, we're going to bring you better jobs to Wisconsin by not raising taxes, reducing taxes, and reducing the red tape here in Wisconsin.
3: Democratic frontrunner State Assemblywoman Francesca Hong supports subsidizing construction of affordable housing units. And no winner in Saturday night's Powerball drawing means tonight's jackpot up to at least $905 million. Good luck. 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
4: For the Muskogee and Tahlequah areas, overnight tonight, mostly clear to clear skies. We're down into the mid-70s. High temperatures on your Monday into the upper 90s with mostly sunny skies. 70s once again to begin Tuesday, upper 90s to around 100 Tuesday afternoon. In the 2 News Weather Center, I'm meteorologist Brandon Woolley.
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7: For the Muskogee and Tahlequah areas, overnight tonight, mostly clear to clear skies. We're down into the mid-70s. High temperatures on your Monday into the upper 90s with mostly sunny skies. 70s once again to begin Tuesday, upper 90s to around 100 Tuesday afternoon. In the 2 News Weather Center, I'm meteorologist Brandon Woolley.
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1: She was storming through the house that day, and I could tell she was leaving. And I thought, oh, she'll be back, till she turned around and pointed.

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1: I'm Sue Guzman. President Trump pivoting away from military action in Iran, according to a new Axios report.
2: Instead, the administration is going to increase economic pressure. The president says that they are semi-negotiating. It comes as Iran issued new demands, which include wanting the U.S. to lift its naval blockade, pay for Iran war damages, and unfreeze Iranian assets.
1: South Carolina Senator Tim Scott telling Fox he supports Lindsey Graham's sister, Senator Darlene Graham, in Tuesday's GOP Senate primary race.
3: I've seen some of the attack ads as well, which I think are kind of, you know, just crazy. If you are actually supporting blind folks in your job, I would not conflate that with DEI personally. I just think that's just terrible.
1: The primary winner will face Democrat Annie Andrews in November. 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

0: We're out and about trying to get answers to the question, what do you wish you would have learned in school but didn't? What's the one thing that you wish you would have learned in high school or middle school?
1: Oh, everything when it comes to real life.
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8: For the Muskogee and Tahlequah areas, overnight tonight, mostly clear to clear skies. We're down into the mid-70s. High temperatures on your Monday into the upper 90s with mostly sunny skies. 70s once again to begin Tuesday, upper 90s to around 100 Tuesday afternoon. In the 2 News Weather Center, I'm meteorologist Brandon Woolley.
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5: Dangerous heat expected today with temps getting over the triple-digit line. Heat indices close to 109 in some areas, prompting heat advisories for most of Green Country. Tonight, lows getting into the low 80s before more heat tomorrow. Temps once again in the triple digits, and heat indices pushing close to 109 to 110. From the 2 News Weather Center, I'm meteorologist Matthew Wisnett.
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wondering who's gonna kiss who first. 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It's butterflies and Bud Lights under the stars and on the stripes of a

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1: News, I'm Ted Lindner. Iran continues to insist the Strait of Hormuz will not reopen until the U.S. meets its list of demands.
2: Iran's Supreme National Security Council issued a fresh statement over the weekend calling on the United States to permanently end the war in the region and compensate Iran for damages before the Strait would reopen.
1: That's Fox's Trey Yinks in Tel Aviv. No winner in Saturday night's Powerball drawing means tonight's jackpot is at least $905 million. If you go for a one-time payout, you're looking at about $391 million. The prize ranks as the eighth largest jackpot in Powerball history. And Louisiana health officials warning beachgoers about a surge in infections from flesh-eating bacteria in coastal waters. 9 cases have been reported this year, 5 of them fatal. Vibrio bacteria thrive in seawater and in the brackish mix of fresh and salt water found in estuaries and lagoons. 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
4: Dangerous heat expected today with temps getting over the triple-digit line. Heat indices close to 109 in some areas, prompting heat advisories for most of Green Country. Tonight, lows getting into the low 80s before more heat tomorrow. Temps once again in the triple digits and heat indices pushing close to 109 to 110. From the 2 News Weather Center, I'm meteorologist Matthew Wisnett.
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5: Dangerous heat expected today with temps getting over the triple digit line. Heat indices close to 109 in some areas, prompting heat advisories for most of Green Country. Tonight, lows getting into the low 80s before more heat tomorrow. Temps once again in the triple digits and heat indices pushing close to 109 to 110. From the 2 News Weather Center, I'm meteorologist Matthew Wisnett.
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1: News. I'm Sue Guzman. President Trump pivoting away from military action in Iran, according to a new Axios report.
2: Instead, the administration is going to increase economic pressure. The president says that they are semi-negotiating. It comes as Iran issued new demands, which include wanting the U.S. to lift its naval blockade, pay for Iran war damages, and unfreeze Iranian assets.
1: Fox's Alex Hogan reporting Israel rejecting the Board of Peace's proposal for peace in Gaza, saying it won't pull out its troops until Hamas is disarmed. U.S. Ambassador to the U.N., Mike Walson, says Israel should not be concerned.
3: These are some details, or important details, but at the end of the day, we are going to disarm Hamas. It's an ISIS-like terrorist organization, and we will have a new Gaza.
1: Walson, Fox's One Nation with Brian Kilmeade. 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
8: Dangerous heat expected today with temps getting over the triple digit line. Heat indices close to 109 in some areas, prompting heat advisories for most of Green Country. Tonight, lows getting into the low 80s before more heat tomorrow. Temps once again in the triple digits and heat indices pushing close to 109 to 110. From the 2 News Weather Center, I'm meteorologist Matthew Wisnett.
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4: Dangerous heat expected today with temps getting over the triple digit line. Heat indices close to 109 in some areas, prompting heat advisories for most of Green Country. Tonight, lows getting into the low 80s before more heat tomorrow. Temps once again in the triple digits and heat indices pushing close to 109 to 110. From the 2 News Weather Center, I'm meteorologist Matthew Wisnett.
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1: News. I'm CJ Papa. Change in direction from both the U.S. and Iran, but will it lead to peace? Leaders in Iran demanding,
2: calling on the United States to permanently end the war and compensate Iran for damages before the strait would reopen. And President Trump told Axios on Sunday, we are low-keying it. We are only semi-negotiating with them. The president went on to say, we are just watching Iran with its huge inflation and the fact they have no money.
1: Fox's Trey Yanks in Tel Aviv. The price for a gallon of regular gas on average hovering at $4. But it's down 9 cents over the past week. Fox confirming President Trump will be stumping for votes during a tele-rally tonight for interim South Carolina Senator Darlene Graham, the sister of the late Lindsey Graham. The special election primary for his open seat takes place tomorrow. 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
3: News on the Radio Oklahoma News Network, I'm Trey Davis. HUD Secretary Scott Turner was in Oklahoma this week to meet with tribal leaders and others on affordable housing. He says the Trump administration is laser focused on the feds not being a roadblock.
4: Allowing flexibility on our localities, taking down the regulatory environment, no heavy-handedness from Washington bureaucrats in Washington.
3: Turner says 1.5 million families were assisted through FHA last year, and 80% were first-time homebuyers. Total state revenue for July totaled $1.5 billion, a 2.6% increase over the previous year. Going back 12 months, revenues are up 5.8%, totaling almost $18 billion. The biggest single increase came from income tax at 12.2%, suggesting sustained growth. Gross production taxes were up $88 million for the year, showing strength in the state's energy sector. I'm Trey Davis on the Radio Oklahoma News Network.
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Everybody up and running here on an Okie Country Monday morning. Justin Moore, Priscilla Block helping us out. It's me, Ron. All right, get excited because the Okie Country Ultimate Backyard Makeover continues. Your next chance to get entered is going to happen this week. We'll get to those details coming up. Now, I want to talk about the weather for a moment. You're not going to like it.

I know they're still working on East Side Boulevard, tearing that up and repaving it. But again, don't know exactly what they're going to do, but just to be ready to let you know that, give you a little heads up, and you might want to look into alternate routes just in case. If anybody knows, give me a holler. All righty, coming up, our flashback number one is going to take us to 1992, and we'll celebrate with the National Days of today. We're going to talk about your dog, a delicious camping treat, and a band from the 80s. But right now, here's John Party. Tequila little time here on Monday. Good morning.

0: That's Luke Combs right there, keeping us company on the Okie Country Monday morning with Cold As You. Now, I wish I could use that word in describing the weather, but it's going to be the farthest thing from that. And here's the thing. I enjoy the warm weather. That's one of the reasons I moved down here, to get away from the cold weather. But I think at this point, the only thing that really enjoys this kind of weather is a camel. Or maybe some sort of a reptile, because we are going to be back above 100 all week and weekend long. Oh, man. Even lows at night are going to get down to like 80 or 85. Here we go. We'll have a complete forecast. Not that it's going to change from what I just said, from the folks at 2 News Weather, coming up here in just a bit. All right, I mentioned it before that the Okie Country Ultimate Backyard Makeover continues on, giving you your next chance to get entered on Saturday from 11 until 1 at the grand opening of the all-new Reaction Wraps. That's right. Blake and the crew have moved. Their new location is just north of Muskogee at the intersection of Highway 69 and 60th Street North. Now, because it's a grand opening, they're going to have some fun stuff going on. Fun food, music, games, and some giveaways and things like that. Plus, we're going to be out there with the box. That's right. The Q-tips are going to be out there. Your guess could be the winning one. Now, remember that you can put in a different guess at each of our locations this summer. So don't think that, well, I stopped out once and I saw you, that means I can't guess. Oh, no, that's not the case. You can come out to every single location where we're at with the box and put a different guess in. So don't forget that. Again, this Saturday from 11 to 1 at the new location of Reaction Wraps. We got some more info up on the Facebook page. Check it out. All right, today is August 10th already. National Days of for today. Today is officially Update Your Bio Day. I don't know about necessarily your resume. I guess you could count that. But we're talking about digital platforms, whether it's, you know, Facebook or Instagram, or if you still have a MySpace account, make sure to update your bio. Today, all you dog owners are going to love it. Not that this really differs from any other day, but today is technically Spoil Your Dog Day. I've said it before, and I'm going to say it again. If there is such a thing as reincarnation, I want to come back as my mom's dog. She treats that dog, it's a great thing. But I don't. She used to, and I don't know if she still does, but there's one wall in the living room that has a bunch of family photos. You know, there's some 8x10s of us, you know, the brothers and the grandkids and things like that. And of course, there's an 8x10 of the dog right along with everything else. Love you, Mom. All right, today is National S'mores Day. Ooh, all that delicious combination of marshmallow, chocolate, and graham cracker. Now, if you don't have all the necessary ingredients or an open flame handy, I will allow you to enjoy the s'mores cereal today. All right, that is completely acceptable. Today is also World Lion King, showing regard to the king of the forest. Although I don't think lions actually live in the forest. Not sure. And today, gonna go back to the 80s here for just a moment. Not exactly sure why this day is. I didn't look into it too much, but all I know is most of the girls that I went to high school with are going to love today. Today we appreciate one of the biggest bands to come out of that decade. It is officially Duran Duran Appreciation Day. And I gotta be honest, I used to not like them back in the day, but I saw them do some sort of a... I don't want to interrupt Simon there. I saw them do some televised concert a bunch of years ago, and they sounded phenomenal. In fact, they're still on tour to this day. So, appreciate them if you love them. Duran Duran Day today. There's some reasons to celebrate on this Monday, August 10th, your National Days of Hang Tight. Flashback number one is coming up in just a few.
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4: Dangerous heat expected today with temps getting over the triple-digit line. Heat indices close to 109 in some areas, prompting heat advisories for most of Green Country. Tonight, lows getting into the low 80s before more heat tomorrow. Temps once again in the triple digits, and heat indices pushing close to 109 to 110. From the 2 News Weather Center, I'm meteorologist Matthew Wisnett.
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has Brad, Jeff, Witt, Trevor, and Matthew, collectively known as Old Dominion. And coming home, it's me, Ron. Glad to be along on this Okie Country Monday morning. Another hot one, and I'm not talking about just today. I'm talking the week and the weekend. Highs this week and into the weekend will stay above 100 degrees. Now, I didn't look any farther than that because I just couldn't do it to myself, and I didn't want to do it to you as well. But get ready for another stretch of heat across the Okie Country listening area for the next week or so. Alrighty, our flashback number one today. Going to talk about a band that, unfortunately, I just wish they would have lasted longer than they originally did. It's the same old story, too. You know, egos get inflated. They start the inner band squabbling, and how come you got to sing that song, and how come I didn't get to sing it, and blah, blah, blah, and blah, blah, blah. They had a little bit of a run during the 90s, and they did try, and they have tried several times to kind of reform the band, but they do it with only like one or two of the original members, and it's just not quite the same. But anyway, going back to 1992 for our flashback number one today, it was written by the band's lead guitarist Porter Howell and rhythm guitarist Dwayne O'Brien. It was the second single and the title track from their debut album. So our flashback number one from February of 1992, the guys from Little Texas, and First Time for Everything.

0: Milky Country 101.7. Jason Aldean, and that's what tequila does. It's me, Ron. Well, I'm going to tell you what heat does. Apparently, heat makes air conditioners not work anymore because the AC, it looks like to be at least on the first floor of the building here where the studio is no longer operational. It is a balmy 86 degrees in here this morning. And I am sweating like a sinner in church, I'll tell you that. Wow. I'll keep you updated with my gradual weight loss as I sweat out pounds and pounds here every minute. Hey, it's me, Ron. Thanks for hanging out. Yeah, it's going to be another hot one out there today. 102 today. In fact, the temps all week long and into the weekend are going to stay above 100 degrees. Now, speaking of this building that we're in, recently found out that there are laundry facilities in here. I was like, okay, I'm going to see if I have access to that, because it would be kind of a cool thing to be able to do my laundry in the morning while I'm doing the morning show. It just cuts down on time. Plus, the machines are cheaper. So I was like, I was given permission. So yesterday, yesterday, I had a lot of things going on yesterday, but I did want to get some laundry done. So I jumped on the old elevator and rose up to floor number 4, got my laundry started, and I left. And I did some other things, you know, some odds and ends and I ran some errors and things like that. And went back and threw the clothes in the dryer and then left again and, again, doing some errands. Came back after a while, assuming that they were going to be done. So Well, the elevator at that time, well, I didn't know if the elevator was working because it wouldn't open up on the first floor. So I started walking up the stairs. So I get to one of the floors and I walk into the laundry facility and I can't find my clothes. They're gone. Laundry basket, detergent, dryer sheets, because I like them, gone. I looked in all of the machines, nothing in them. Luckily, there was a tenant in the hallway, and I asked him, I said, hey, have you seen anybody, you know, doing laundry or in here? He said, no, but he reminded me that there are cameras in the laundry facility. I was like, oh, man, I am going to call the landlady right now, and we're going to find out who stole my damn clothes. So I walked out of the laundry facility down the hallway to get back on the elevator, and then I realized I was on the wrong floor. I didn't know that there are laundry facilities on each floor. I just thought it was on floor number 4. And apparently, when I had to climb all the steps, I only had reached floor number 3. So, yeah, the guy got a good old kick out of that one. He laughed, and I said, you can use that story if you'd like. So I did get up to the 4th floor, and all my clothes were there, safe, sound, and dry. Welcome to my life.
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2: 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The countdown is on. 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
12: He's a ranch hand in a pinch, man. Hotter than the red on the cattle brand. Cause she's a gold digger with a quick trigger. A cast iron skillet swing.

0: horseback.
1: Now, I don't know if you had a chance to go or maybe if you know somebody who went, but that guy sold out two nights over the weekend at the Paycom. That's Cody Johnson's his latest single, Horseback, here on this Okie Country Monday morning. I'm Ron. Yeah, still hot in here. AC is no longer working. It's actually cooler outside than it is in the studio right now. But that might change a little bit. Today's high going to top out at about 102. Now get ready because the hundreds are going to stay with us all week and all weekend long. After that, I don't know if it's ever gonna stop. All right, coming up on Saturday morning, we have got a brand new show for you. We are excited about it, and we think it's going to be a lot of fun. It's called She's Country. From 6 until 9 a.m. on Saturday morning, your host, Emily Harton, will have exclusive interviews. We'll hear the biggest hits and behind-the-scenes stories about the women in country music. Again, check it out. I'm looking forward to it. I'm excited about it. She's Country debuts this Saturday morning at 6 a.m. right here on Okie Country. All right, coming up here in just a few hours, today in history, things making the list this morning, the island of Madagascar, the city of Jerusalem, and a new invention hit shelves. We'll talk about those details coming up. Now, Chief Eric Church around here, Buzz, on the Okie Country Monday morning.
2: Another Friday night, there's a line of cars leaving. Home team's got an out of town. Me, I'm sitting on the hood of mine drinking.

0: Smokey Country 101.7. Luke Bryan, Country, and She Knows It. It's me, Ron. Well, you think you're the next American Idol? Well, if you're having those dreams, get ready, because up on the website, the American Idol website, the official audition schedule is now posted. I mean, you can still submit a video entry, but these are the face-to-face auditions with an actual producer from the show. Now, they have designated September 8th for the state of Oklahoma, but if you are unable to get in or make a time on that day, you can enlist in some of the other open calls that they have listed, or you really technically could even do another state. But anyway, if you want to check it out, AmericanIdol.com, ABC.com, all that information is up there. All right, if you want to get a hold of us and you're just too busy to call, well, now you can simply shoot us a quick text. The Okie Country text line is now open and available for business, I guess, as they say. Courtesy of the folks at Metro by T-Mobile at 348 Eastside Boulevard in Muskogee. They have hooked us up. Now, if you've got weather issues, maybe some traffic delays or an accident or anything like that, if you've got an upcoming event you want to let us know about, or simply just to say good morning, now you can do it. The number 918-568-7420 is the official Okie Country text line. Now, if you want to find out more, we have a post up on our Facebook page. All right, let's get to this morning. Before I go too long here, it is our Today in History. Now, this is where we take a look at the events, you know, some significant, some maybe not so significant, that actually happened on this day, August 10th, for example. We're going to start this morning in the year 70, because it was on this day in the year 70. The city of Jerusalem was set on fire by the Roman army under Titus during the capture of the city. On this day in 1500, Portuguese sea captain Diego Diaz is the first European to sight the island of Madagascar. In 1821, the state of Missouri is officially admitted as the 24th state of the Union. In 1889, on this day, a man by the name of Dan Rylands in England invents the screw cap for glass bottles. Now, mainly, and at first it was used to replace corks that were used on wine and whiskey bottles, but we know what it's used for these days, almost everything. In 1897, on this date, German chemist Felix Hoffmann discovers / invents acetylsalicylic acid, which is later patented by his company Bayer under the name aspirin. See, I can pronounce it. And it was on this day in 1960 that one of the most epic, iconic horror movies hit the theaters. That's right, it was on this day in 1960, Alfred Hitchcock's Psycho debuted in movie theaters across the country. And there you go, that's a quick look at some of the things that happened on this day, August 10th, throughout the course of time. And that's why we call it Today in History.
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6: Dangerous heat expected today with temps getting over the triple-digit line. Heat indices close to 109 in some areas, prompting heat advisories for most of Green Country. Tonight, lows getting into the low 80s before more heat tomorrow. Temps once again in the triple digits and heat indices pushing close to 109 to 110. From the 2 News Weather Center, I'm meteorologist Matthew Wisnett.
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9: Pelosi diplomatic efforts are ongoing to reopen the Strait of Hormuz, but Iranian officials are making fresh demands.
10: Iran's Supreme National Security Council issued a statement calling on the United States to permanently end the war and compensate Iran for damages before the Strait would reopen. Iran's foreign minister says even if a deal is reached, it doesn't necessarily mean the Strait will stay open.
9: Fox's Trey Yanks.
10: President Trump told Axios on Sunday, quote, we are low-keying it. We are only semi-negotiating with them.
9: Americans head to the polls in several primaries tomorrow, including Minnesota, where Democrat socialists are on the ballot.
11: Francesca Hong is making a final push before Tuesday's Democratic primary for governor. She's faced criticism over social media posts from the past where she called to cancel Thanksgiving, abolish ICE, and abolish prisons.
9: Fox's Alex Hogan. 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
12: News from the Radio Oklahoma News Network. I'm Ann Roberts. Another week of triple-digit temperatures as the heat dome continues to impact Oklahoma weather. Despite recent rains, Oklahoma County commissioners implement a countywide burn ban. Radio Oklahoma's Ken Johnson with more.
13: Despite the recent rainfall, Oklahoma County commissioners implementing a countywide burn ban effective immediately. Grills and other approved outdoor cooking equipment are allowed as long as close monitoring occurs. The burn ban prohibits intentional burns, campfires, bonfires, or trash burning. Conditions will be assessed in 2 weeks.
12: The Cherokee Nation is banning hyperscale data centers on tribally owned and trust land. The move follows a month-long task force review of how those projects could affect the tribe's economy, environment, and communities. More on these stories at RadioOklahomaNews.com. From the Radio Oklahoma News Network, I'm Ann Roberts.
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15: Big check.
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Be back for her 14th season as the voice and face of NBC's Sunday Night Football opening theme. The new intro debuts September 13th before the Cowboys and Giants game. Alrighty, 77 out there right now, but it is going to heat up today, a high at about 102. Alright, you ever have one of those moments in life where everything just seems to stop, and it's a little awkward? I had one of those over the weekend. I tipped into Lowe's in Muskogee. Not really for any particular reason. Basically, I just kind of wanted to get some points back up on my man card because it had been a while. And there's something about walking through the aisles of Lowe's that makes me feel at least a little bit more like a man. Anyway, if you've been in there, you have seen that they have the Halloween decoration known as Skelly set up right in the front lobby area. And I was witnessing something kind of cool. There was this little girl, and I don't know if she was struck with absolute terror or just frozen in fear. I have no idea. But she stood there in front of Skelly and was just staring up at him. And I thought, well, this is the most adorable thing. But then, as I mentioned before, it turned into one of those moments in life where it was just kind of weird, maybe even creepy. Because it was that point I realized that other customers were staring at me, the creepy old guy, who was staring at the little girl who was staring at Skelly. Now, you can't just walk out of the store in that situation, especially if you didn't buy anything. So I slowly backed myself out of that situation. And then went in the back and looked at power tools or something. So I don't know if I officially got any points back up on my man card or not. All right, coming up, we got our sort of sports report. We had some records set over the weekend. And I'll tell you what, man, Oklahoma's driver Christopher Bell just cannot seem to buy a break this NASCAR season. We'll have those details and more coming up right now. Here's Kenny and Living in Fast Forward on Okie Country.

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0: Okie Country 101.7, Cole Swindell, and Forever to Me, making our way through this Okie Country Monday morning. I'm Ron, 80 out there right now, although I still don't have air conditioning in here, and it is actually cooler outside than it is in the studio right now. 86 degrees inside right now. Oh, man, I've got body parts sticking to other body parts. It's just kind of miserable. Anyway, 80 out there right now, 102, and sunshine is the forecast for today. All right, I'm up on a Facebook page here, and Alexis Gunn, who is with the Muskogee Sky Kings, and it looks like they're going to be hosting a back-to-school bash tomorrow night at the Muskogee Teen Center from 6:30 until 8:30. Free school supplies, face painting, live music, free haircuts, games, giveaways, food, and more. And the best part of it, it is a free event to bring the entire family down to. Again, tomorrow night at the Muskogee Teen Center from 6:30 until 8:30. All right, speaking of that, let's get into our sort of sports report for today. From Iowa, yesterday in NASCAR, Ty Gibbs picked up his second win. Did anybody notice that Ty Gibbs looks like he's about 15 years old? He can drive, though. Ty Gibbs picked up his second win this season. And once again, oh, man, Oklahoma's Christopher Bell came in second. It was his seventh runner-up finish so far this season. And I'm sure he didn't want to talk about it, but he did talk about it after the race.
1: Christopher Bell settles for second, his seventh runner-up finish of the season. How does this one sit with you?
2: This is what you call a bad second place finish for sure, but I don't know. I don't know what else to say. Ty did a really good job. He did a great job managing the race. You know, I could tell that he was slipping and sliding around. And, you know, similar to last week with or 2 weeks ago with Corey Heim, he just didn't make a mistake. So, P2.
0: I mean, you can't feel too bad for him. He did finish in second place again. That's a pretty good paycheck. All right, in the world of baseball, yesterday, Oakland Athletics' Jacob Wilson set a new Major League Baseball shortstop record with 111 consecutive games without an error. And Minnesota Lynx guard Kayla McBride wanted to give her hometown fans a show, and she did yesterday. The five-time All-Star and four-time EuroLeague champion broke the WNBA single-game record by making 10 three-pointers yesterday in a 103-90 win over the Dallas Wings. There you go. That's your sort of sports report for this morning.
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6: Dangerous heat expected today with temps getting over the triple-digit line. Heat indices close to 109 in some areas, prompting heat advisories for most of Green Country. Tonight, lows getting into the low 80s before more heat tomorrow. Temps once again in the triple digits and heat indices pushing close to 109 to 110. From the 2 News Weather Center, I'm meteorologist Matthew Wisnett.
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That's Morgan Wallen and You Proof, a song that I seem to forget how it ends, so I'm never quite ready for. Anyway, all right, thanks for hanging out on this Geek Country Monday morning. I'm Ron. I'm chasing a rogue fly here around the studio. He's just buzzing around. He's trying to get out, and I can't necessarily blame him because I still don't have air conditioning, and it's 86 degrees in here. And I would leave, too, if I could. I would follow that fly right out the freaking door, but I can't. But one good thing is this is radio and not TV, so what I'm currently wearing might not be called arable. Not arable. What's the word I'm looking for? Not suited for television. How about that? Anyway, 79 right now outside. 102 is what we're going to be hitting at today. All righty. Over the weekend, it was announced that the Zane Cook Invitational is now set. Fort Gibson Roundup Club, the weekend of September 12th and 13th. Going to have Bulls, Bronx, and Mutton Bustin' both days. Now, we've got the event information up on our Facebook page in one of those, you know, cute AI generated banners. Okay, I'm not talking smack about that because it's actually pretty cool with you know what you can do with those things. But man, we're starting to see them everywhere. We're going to have to find a new mode of technology, I think, to come up with our banners. Anyway, check it all out. The Zane Cook Invitational, September 12th and 13th at the Fort Gibson Roundup Club. All right, coming up in some national notes, we have a new number one song on the country chart. Lainey Wilson flexing her acting chops. And if you're a fan of the band Cross Canadian Ragweed, I have got your Christmas shopping already done for you. Coming up with the tales right now. Here's Blake. Stay country or die trying here on Okie Country. Good morning.

0: Going back a handful of years for that one, that's Chase Bryant and Take It On Back here on this Okie Country Monday morning. I'm Ron. I've seen Chase a couple of times in concert. Really fun show. So I was up Googling him here just a few minutes ago to see if he is going to be in the area anytime soon. And what I found, or what I should say, what I didn't find was kind of surprising. Could not find a website for him. I did find his Facebook page, but the last post was from April of 2025. So I don't exactly know what's going on with him. I hope wherever he is, he's okay. And maybe we'll hear something coming up in the near future. I don't know. All right, we got 80 out there right now. I'm going to top out at 102. Get ready for another long, hot, humid week. We're going to top out Wednesday at 105, but those temperatures are going to continue all week and even into this weekend. All right, let's get into some more. Before that, I got to announce this. I don't know if you've seen this or not. If you haven't, here you go. Country star Aaron Watson is headed back to Muskogee. Now, I think it's been, I want to say, 6 years or so. But he is returning to the Muskogee Civic Center Friday night, November 14th. Jake Watson and Canton Teen and the Penny Pickers going to be opening up. Big night of music, and tickets are on sale right now at MuskogeeCivicCenter.com, eTix, and at the Civic Center box office. All right, let's find out what's going on in the world of country music today. Well, we have a new number one song on the country chart. Here's a big shocker. It was going to be either one of these, but it turns out it's both of them. Ella Langley and Morgan Wallen's I Can't Love You Anymore hit the top spot on the chart over the weekend. Lainey Wilson and comedian Leanne Morgan seem to have become pretty good buddies after competing last year on Celebrity Family Feud. And now it looks like they're going to be co-stars on Leanne's hit Netflix series. Now, the teaser for season 2 of Leanne, which premieres August 27th, features Lainey in the promo. And fans of Cross Canadian Ragweed, I've got your Christmas shopping done already. The guys are going to release their Live and Loud at Boone Pickens Stadium on vinyl August 22nd. Now, the album combines the very best moments from their 4 sold-out shows last year in Stillwater. There you go. There's some Nashville notes for you on this Monday morning.
1: He's there when you wake up. He's there on your morning drive. And he's even at work with you. 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
2: Have you ever considered saying, thank you, Lord, for saying no? Lord, thank you for not answering all my prayers. All my life I pray for special favors. I pestered you for many things which weren't worthy of your attention. I've asked you to solve problems of my creation that I should solve myself. I pray that you will make life easier for me. I've asked you to help me answer questions which I ought to answer by working and thinking for myself. I pray for sure ways to success and shortcuts to wealth when I should have been working to attain goals that really satisfy. I've asked for good health instead of exercising my body and being more careful about my diet and health habits. I've asked you to help me understand my fellow man when I should have been listening and trying to help him with his problems. I realize now that if you have answered all my prayers, I will be weak, dependent, and lazy. By forcing me to work out some of my own problems, you have helped me to become strong. Now I face the world with the belief that it can be conquered and there is reason to be of good cheer. You have helped me to become a person I can respect. My days are full of opportunity to help others. That's the most important thing I could have prayed for. So thank you, Lord, for helping me to become the person you knew I could become by not giving me every wish, but refusing to answer some of my prayers in the way I wanted them answered.
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Smoky Country 101.7. Kane Brown and Woman here on this Monday morning. I'm Rod. You know, that song always reminds me that some guys are reluctant to go buy feminine products, and I've never understood that. Man, if I could, I'd be strutting through the aisles of the store just yelling it out. I got a woman. Look, look, I got a woman. I got a woman. I got a woman. Wear that like a badge of honor, guys. Plus, she'll love you for it as well. It's a win-win situation. All right, taking a quick peek outside. We're at 80 right now, and without air conditioning, I am at 86 degrees right now in the studio. It's actually cooler outside than it is inside. Good news, though, it looks like the fly is gone, and I can't blame him for wanting to get out of this homemade sauna I'm sitting in right now. It's so bad my ears are sweating. And I'm pretty sure ear sweat is not really high up on the list of attractive characteristics that somebody might be looking for. Never have the words been uttered, man, he's cute. Look at him. His ears are sweating. Ooh, never happened. Never happened. And I can't wait to feel like what it's going to be in here later on today. The high today is set at 102. Man, I'm going to be like a walking tuna melt here in a little while. Anyway, hot weather is going to continue all week long. We're going to be staying above 100 through this weekend. All righty, the registration is now open for this year's Hometown Hope Run. The 5K and or 1 mile fun run is set for Saturday, October 3rd, 6 p.m. at Depot Green. You can check out more and get signed up at the Gospel Rescue Mission Facebook page. All righty, hang tight, because coming up here in just a few, I've got some news that really isn't news. Pigs, pizza, and ice cream are among the subjects we're going to be discussing. But in the meantime, here's Justin Moore and Somebody Else Will here on Okie Country.

0: no.
1: Okay, Country 101.7. John Party Boots Off here on this Monday morning. I'm Ron. Man, I'm going to be taking more than my boots off here in just a few minutes. 102 for a high out there today. And that hot weather is going to stay with us all week and in through the weekend. Alrighty, coming up less than 3 weeks away on the 29th, which is a Saturday night, a first-time event, and I hope it's not a last-time event. The band Reversing Radio and some very special guests are going to be hitting the stage, playing and celebrating some of the most iconic soft rock songs from the 70s and 80s. It's going to be the first ever Yacht Rock Review. Songs from the likes of Hall & Oates, Kenny Loggins, Toto, Michael McDonald, Christopher Cross, Little River Band, and more. How about Ambrosia? Gotta have, ooh, Pablo Cruz. You gotta have them in there as well. Should be a fun night. From what I understand, it's gonna be a very chill, kind of a beach, kind of a vibe to it. Now, general admission tickets are on sale right now. 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All right, we got your KTFX Sports Flash coming up here in a moment. News and weather after the break as well. But in the meantime, if you're ready, I'm ready because it is time for some news that really isn't news unless there's no other news in the news. A cruise ship passenger on a popular Swim with the Pigs excursion in the Bahamas is now suing Norwegian Cruise Line after being bitten by one of the animals, requiring stitches and painful treatment to fend off rabies. Now, the man's complaint claims the swimming pigs tour was unreasonably dangerous and was not competently operated by properly trained and or supervised persons. It says Norwegian failed to provide adequate warnings about the risk that pigs may bite, injure, and or transmit disease. And there's nothing he could have done to prevent the incident. Has this guy never seen the movies Snatch or Hannibal? Anyway, the cruise line has not responded to the allegations as of yet. Texas woman got more than she bargained for when she opened a Red Baron frozen pizza. It's all good, though. She opened it up and discovered the pepperoni slices had been arranged into a giant frowning face. TikTok creator Nara shared the unusual find, joking that she wanted to know which factory worker was responsible. The pizza appeared to have pepperoni slices strategically placed to create the sad expression. There's video of it as well. Comments joking that the pizza looked depressed or was begging not to be eaten. Now, also, other viewers have shared similar stories of finding smiley faces or other hidden surprises on other frozen pizzas. Now, Red Baron has even responded to the post, asking the creator to send the company a direct message. I see a new product line in the works here. You heard my story about Lowe's earlier. And they got their Halloween decorations up already. Well, the folks at Home Depot are upping the ante. Already, two of its giant holiday decorations have sold out. The hot items this season are an 8.5-foot Santa carrying a lantern and an equally massive reindeer pulling a sleigh. Now, both of these run around $300, and shoppers online are complaining that they missed their chance to grab one. Well, the good news is Home Depot will restock them. The bad news, apparently the countdown to Christmas has officially begun. Ugh. There you go. And that's why we call it news. That really isn't news, unless there's no other news in the news.
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3: 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Baseball, the Texas Rangers lose to Baltimore on Sunday by a 10-5 score, but they still took 2 of 3 over the weekend. The Rangers are holding the final AL wild card in their second in the American League West. They had their four-game winning streak come to an end. Kumar Rocker takes the loss, dropping to 4-9, gives up 6 runs in 3-plus innings. That was a bit of a step back for him after he had given up 5 total runs in his 3 previous starts. Rangers begin a series against the Angels tonight. Mackenzie Gore on the mound. The St. Louis Cardinals, they beat the Colorado Rockies yesterday 7-4, scoring runs late to get the win. Tonight, the Cardinals are at home against Philadelphia. Hunter Dobbins on the mound. The right-hander comes in with a 2-2 record.
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8: Dangerous heat expected today with temps getting over the triple-digit line. Heat indices close to 109 in some areas, prompting heat advisories for most of Green Country. Tonight, lows getting into the low 80s before more heat tomorrow. Temps once again in the triple digits, and heat indices pushing close to 109 to 110. From the 2 News Weather Center, I'm meteorologist Matthew Wisnett.
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10: Fox News, I'm CJ Papa. President Trump telling Axios we are low-keying it, choosing economic power over military might for now. Fox's Trey Yanks has more from Tel Aviv.
11: The Wall Street Journal reports for weeks President Trump has been laying the groundwork to declare victory in the Iran war should Tehran fully reopen the Strait of Hormuz, even floating the idea privately to senior aides that he's willing to walk away without a nuclear deal, U.S. officials said.
10: A Ukrainian drone attack today deep inside Russia.
12: The head of the Tatarstan region says a massive drone attack from Ukraine targeted industrial and civilian facilities in Nizhnekamsk. That city's home to oil refineries and a petrochemical plant.
10: Fox's Jonathan Savage, at least 13 are dead, including a child, 75 wounded. Feeling lucky, the Powerball tonight, the jackpot, $905 million. 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
13: 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I'm Ann Roberts. July revenues are in for the state, and the dollar show a 2.6% increase over the same period last year. In all, revenue totaled $1.5 billion. Looking over the last 12 months, the state took in almost $18 billion with income tax, gross production tax, and sales and use taxes reflecting the highest percentage increase over the previous 12-month period. The deadline to ask for an absentee ballot before the August 25th state election is approaching. Radio Oklahoma's Ken Johnson has more.
14: The deadline for voters to request an absentee ballot is 5 p.m. today. Oklahomans can apply for an absentee ballot on the Oklahoma Voter Portal or contact your county election board.
13: 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From the Radio Oklahoma News Network, I'm Ann Roberts.
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tonight. Okay, Country 101.7. Luke and What She Wants Tonight here on this Monday morning. I'm Ron. 82 right now. I'm going to top out at 102 on this National S'mores Day. Now, I'm pretty sure with the temperature what it's going to be, you could probably make a batch of s'mores right in your car. If you do, drop some off here at the studio in a little bit. Anyway, hey, heads up out there in Muskogee, especially if you're traveling on Main Street. Now, there's a digital sign that's been out there for a few days. The sign itself is over by where Arby's and R&R Tire is. It says road construction starting today. Now, I don't know what they're going to do or if they're out there already starting it. I have no idea. I mention that because if you happen to be traveling through and you spot what they're doing or if they're up there working, you can now text us. That's right. Sometimes you're just too busy to call. A text might be easier because the all-new Oakey Country text line is now open and ready for business. Get this number into your phone and lock it down. 918-568-7420. I know. I tried to get a fancy schmancy number, but it wouldn't let me. So that's what we're going to have to deal with. But as soon as you get it in your phone, you can just put like Oakey Country text and then you have it in already. 918-568-7420. Now you can use that for, like I just mentioned, some traffic delays or issues, weather, maybe you've got an upcoming event coming up, a garage sale, or if you just want to say good morning. Now, to check it all out, we've got some more info up on our Facebook page. Alrighty, coming up here in just a bit, I do have some Hollywood happenings, plus a word of the day. So get ready for that right now. Who's in a party mode? I'm always in a party mode.

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with one of their number one songs, which, by the way, was written by Taylor Swift. That's Little Big Town and Better Man. It's me, Ron. Thanks for hanging out here on this Okie Country Monday morning. Now, the gang from Little Big Town are about to drop a brand new album. It's going to be out August 28th. It's called It's a Dying Art. It is available for pre-order right now. Plus, up on their website, you can get one of the exclusive signed copies on vinyl. Again, check it all out on the Little Big Town website. All right, taking a quick peek outside. It's 82 right now. We're going to hit 102, but right now there's a little bit of a breeze, which is kind of nice as it blows up my skirt and kind of kind of cools some things down up in there. But anyway, warm weather is going to continue all of this week. All right, it being Monday, that means a new, very special guest co-host is going to be sitting in tonight with Elena on Backstage Country. Join us tonight, Dylan Scott is going to be the very special guest co-host. That kicks off tonight at 7 o'clock. Plus, as we're into the first part of the month, gotta get your workplace signed up for our pizza party at work. Now, this could mean we could bring you some of that Mama Tig's pizza right to your desk. Now, all you have to do is email us. The address is pizza@okiecountry1017.com. Let us know where you work and how many you got on staff. Get entered today. All right, let's head on over to Hollywood, see what's going on there. Well, it looks like a brand new Leprechaun movie is in the works. Remember those? Horror writers Patrick Melton and Marcus Dunstan, known for several of the Saw films and Scary Stories to Tell in the Dark, are going to be writing the script. Now, plot details are for right now being kept secret. Producers say the new movie will offer a fresh and terrifying take on the long-running horror franchise. Now, no word on if Jennifer Aniston wants to be a part of it. For those of you who don't know, before Friends came along, Jennifer Aniston starred in the very first Leprechaun movie. But you won't find it much on her bio because she's not really proud of that fact. And to be honest, she's a little hard to recognize because she had her old nose at the time. But if you want to check it out, it's cheesetastic. Star Trek is boldly heading back to the big screen for

0: He's there when you wake up. He's there on your morning drive. And he's even at work with you. Ron Stevens and the Okie Country Morning Show on 101.7 KTFX.
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8: Dangerous heat expected today with temps getting over the triple digit line. Heat indices close to 109 in some areas, prompting heat advisories for most of Green Country. Tonight, lows getting into the low 80s before more heat tomorrow. Temps once again in the triple digits and heat indices pushing close to 109 to 110. From the 2 News Weather Center, I'm meteorologist Matthew Wisnett.
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with Cody Johnson. That is the painter here on this Okie Country Monday morning. I'm Ron. Well, thanks for keeping me company. I appreciate that. I wish I had better weather news, but I don't. 82 right now. Going to top out at 102 today. In fact, those 100-degree temperatures are going to stay with us all this week and through the weekend. Alrighty, coming up in some things that are trending. If your local high school football field needs a facelift, I've got details on how that could happen. Plus, the folks at Kellogg's are going to be making some changes to their cereal. Don't even think about messing with my Fruit Loops, all right? Them's fighting words when it comes to me and my Fruit Loops. All right, quick reminder, we got a brand new show for you on Saturday morning. Going to make its debut. It's called She's Country, and it's hosted by Emily Harlan. Now, it's going to kick off Saturday morning at 6 a.m. It's a three-hour program, and it's going to feature the biggest hits, exclusive interviews, and behind-the-scenes stories about the women in country music. Again, check it out. This Saturday morning begins at 6 a.m. She's Country right here on Okie Country. All right, are we doing this? No, we got to do that coming up in just a bit here. All right, those details on that football field thing are on the way right now. Here's Zach Topp, South of Sanity, here on Okie Country. Playing.

0: That's Mama's Broken Heart from Miranda Lambert here on this Monday morning. I'm Rod. Miranda's got a brand new album just about to be dropped. October 2nd, it's going to be released. It's called Crisco, because why not? And it's being hailed as a blend of fun, country, and disco vibe. Now, hey, why not, right? I mean, look what Keith Urban just did with his album of all the yacht rock songs. Now, I don't know if she's going to be doing YMCA or Stayin' Alive. I guess we'll have to wait and see. Again, Crisco drops on October 2nd. All right, going to take a peek outside. You know what? I don't even want to do the weather, because y'all know, and I just don't want to beat that dead horse over and over. Of course, with the 100-degree temperatures, you might want to clean up that dead horse before it begins to rot. Anyway, it's a terrible horse joke, and I'm sure I'm going to hear about it from my mom here in just a few minutes. All right, so we do have some things that are trending out there, so let's get to that. It is back in Oklahoma. Was it Enola? I think it was Enola that won this. God, was it last year or the year before? Anyway, it's back. T-Mobile's Friday night 5G lights competition returns to the Sooner State, giving high schools out there a chance at more than $8.4 million in prizes, including a $1 million football field transformation. Now, the applications are open right now through September 18th. And if you want to get your school registered, head to the website FN5GL.tmobile.com. You know what? That's kind of confusing. I found the story on Channel 6 News' website and Facebook page. It might be just easier to go there and check out the story. Folks at Kellogg's say we'll make some changes to all their cereals. Not bad changes. They will officially begin removing artificial colors from all of their cereals, including Fruit Loops and Apple Jacks, by the end of this year. Now, that's a year ahead of schedule. The company says it has found natural color alternatives made from fruits, vegetables, and other plant-based ingredients while keeping the cereal's familiar look and taste. They better, because I'm going to be taste testing these with suckers when they come out. And a New Mexico judge has ordered Meta, the parent company of Facebook and Instagram, to pay $567 million to help address mental health harms suffered by young people using its platforms. Now, it follows a landmark case in which a jury previously found that Meta knowingly harmed children's mental health and failed to fully address the concerns. The payment will fund youth treatment programs, prevention efforts, and public awareness campaigns. Meta says it disagrees with the ruling and plans to appeal. There you go. Quick look at just some of the things that are trending out there for today, this Monday, August 10th.
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That's the latest from Kenny Chesney and Carry On here on Okie Country. Now, that song is the first single from his upcoming album that's set to drop later in September. I want to say it's the 25th, but don't quote me on that. I'm going to have to do some Googling on that. Anyway, thanks for hanging out here on this Monday morning. I'm Ron, 83 right now. 102 is going to be the high today. Now, we'll have some more forecast details from the folks at 2 News Weather. Exactly how long is this heat going to stay with us? We're going to find out in just a few. All righty, the Okie Country Ultimate Backyard Makeover continues this week. Your next chance to get entered is this Saturday. Join us from 11 until 1 at the grand opening of the all-new Reaction Wraps. Now, they have packed things up, then moved to a brand new spot. Now they're going to be located just north of Muskogee at the intersection of Highway 69 and 60th Street. A lot of fun things going on. There's going to be food, games, music, and that kind of stuff. Plus, we are bringing the box. That's right. Exactly how many Q-tips are in the box? Well, that's what you need to find out, and that's what you need to guess, I should say. The prize package worth more than $7,000. Everything you need to turn your backyard into the ultimate backyard. Again, Saturday, 11 until 1 at the all-new grand opening of Reaction Wraps. Now, we've got some more information up on our Facebook page right now. In the meantime, here's Carrie and Temporary Home here on Okie Country.

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1: Muskogee, we heard you and we miss you too. 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The countdown is on. 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
6: Dangerous heat expected today with temps getting over the triple digit line. Heat indices close to 109 in some areas, prompting heat advisories for most of Green Country. Tonight, lows getting into the low 80s before more heat tomorrow. Temps once again in the triple digits and heat indices pushing close to 109 to 110. From the 2 News Weather Center, I'm meteorologist Matthew Wisnett.
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7: Fox News, I'm Roxanne Evans. Iran demanding major concessions before the strait reopens.
8: Iran's Supreme National Security Council issued a statement calling on the United States to permanently end the war and compensate Iran for damages before the strait would reopen. Iran's foreign minister says even if a deal is reached, it doesn't necessarily mean the strait will stay open.
7: That's Fox's Trey Yingst. Israeli Prime Minister Benjamin Netanyahu rejecting key elements of a Gaza peace deal, calling for Hamas to disarm before any Israeli withdrawal.
9: He also says a Palestinian state will not be established as long as he's prime minister.
7: That's Fox's Marianne Rafferty. Candidates are making a final push in critical primary races. 6 states head to the polls tomorrow, including a special primary in South Carolina to replace the late Senator Lindsey Graham. 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
12: News from the Radio Oklahoma News Network, I'm Ann Roberts. Louisiana State University is refuting reports on social media that recently convicted Stillwater rapist Jesse Butler is enrolled at the university. Butler's case was just dismissed earlier this week after he completed his year of court-ordered rehabilitation after being granted youthful offender status. He pled no contest to sexually assaulting two high school girls. Governor Kevin Stitt hosts a ceremonial bill signing Thursday to draw attention to two laws to keep energy costs from rising because of data centers. The Data Center Customer Ratepayer Protection Act requires large data centers to cover the costs of their energy infrastructure needs. It took effect July 1st. The Groundwater Modernization Act updates reporting requirements of groundwater users. This law goes into effect November 1st. From the Radio Oklahoma News Network, I'm Ann Roberts.
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Smoky Country 101.7. Justin Moore, until my last days. Well, thanks for hanging out with me on this Monday morning. I appreciate that. Wish I had better weather news, but I don't. 102 today. The 100 degrees are going to stay with us all this week and even through the weekend. All right, make sure to get your tickets now, or at least as soon as you can. Well, I'm going to tell you why in just a moment. I should first probably tell you what you're buying tickets for. Oktoberfest is coming back to the Muskogee Civic Center. That's set for Saturday night, September 19th. Now, the reason why you should get your tickets as soon as you can, because the earlier you get them, the better chance you have of getting one of those commemorative limited edition festival mugs and a t-shirt as well. So stop by the box office today or check out more at MuskogeeCivicCenter.com. All right, coming up, we'll get to our Today in History. Some of the things that made the list today. The island of Madagascar, the city of Jerusalem, and a new invention hits shelves. Details coming up. Right now, it's the brand new one from Russell Dickerson and Worth Your While here on Okie Country.

0: That's Thomas Rhett, Morgan Wallen, and Memaw's house here on this Monday morning. I'm Ron. Well, as he's getting ready to come through the area, I should say pretty sure that Morgan Wallen is not going to be with him. But Thomas Rhett making a stop at the BOK on September 19th. But I do know that opening up for him that night is Emily Ann Roberts. Now, if you remember her, she's been to Muskogee a couple of different times with the Swan Brothers. Remember her, the cute little blonde? Anyway, she's going to be opening for Thomas that night at the BOK. Check it out. Tickets for that show are on sale right now. All right, let's get to our history lesson for today. This is where we take a look at some events. You know, some significant, some maybe not so. But things that actually happened on this day, August 10th. For example, going to begin in the year 70. Because it was on this date that Jerusalem was set on fire by the Roman army under Titus during the capture of the city. On this day, in 1500, Portuguese sea captain Diego Diaz is the first European to sight the island of Madagascar. Happy birthday to Missouri, because it was on this day in 1821, the Show Me State is admitted as the 24th state of the Union. Is Missouri Show Me or is it Kansas? No, it's Missouri, right? Missouri? I always get Missouri and Kansas mixed up. Anyway, in 1889, on this day, Dan Rylands invents the screw cap for glass bottles. Now, mainly it was used to replace corks that were used on wine and whiskey bottles. On this day in 1897, German chemist Felix Hoffmann discovers / invents acetylsalicylic acid, which is later patented by his company Bayer under the name aspirin. And it was on this day in 1960 that this movie hit theaters. That's right, the epic Alfred Hitchcock horror flick Psycho opened up in theaters on this day in 1960. There you go. Made everybody not ever want to take a shower again. That's a quick look at some of the things that happened on this day, August 10th, throughout the course of time. That's why we call it Today in History.
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0: 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Now, your official 2 News weather forecast.
5: Dangerous heat expected today with temps getting over the triple digit line. Heat indices close to 109 in some areas, prompting heat advisories for most of Green Country. Tonight, lows getting into the low 80s before more heat tomorrow. Temps once again in the triple digits and heat indices pushing close to 109 to 110. From the 2 News Weather Center, I'm meteorologist Matthew Wisnett.
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0: Country 101.7. The voice below cash, and I know somebody. Welcome to a Monday morning. I'm Ron. Going to top out today at 102 degrees. Now, it's not going anywhere. It's going to stay with us for the next several days. Forecast coming up right after the break. All right, I talked a little bit about Halloween earlier this morning, and I got to let you know the castle in Muskogee is already getting ready. Wait, already getting ready? Getting ready already. Does that make sense? Anyway, they are beginning to make plans for this year's Halloween, and they're looking for some team members to join in on all the spooktacular fun. I didn't write that. I'm just reading it. They're going to be an open casting event this Saturday at the castle beginning at 10 o'clock. So if you want to be part of the scare instead of being scared, here's your chance. Again, this Saturday at the castle beginning at 10 o'clock. As much as I sort of enjoy being scared, I would like to be one of the people that's scaring people at the castle in Muskogee this Halloween. And I'll check it out. It should be some fun. All right. For today, it is Monday, August 10th. Maybe your day is not off to a great start. Well, maybe I can find some reasons for you to celebrate with our national days of today. It is National Update Your Bio Day. Now, I'm not sure if it means like the resume and things like that, but if you're at it, you might as well update that kind of stuff too. Now, mainly it's for the social media platforms. I think Instagram and Facebook, and heck, even if you have a MySpace account, it is the day to update your bio information. Today, not that it's different from any other day for dog owners, but officially, it is National Spoil Your Dog Day. Now, I've said this before, and I will say it until the day I drop. If there is such thing as reincarnation, I hope that I come back as my mom's dog. Well, let's just say she treats her dogs very, very well. Today is also National S'mores Day. Oh, that delicious combination of marshmallow, chocolate, and graham cracker. I mean, I think with the weather today, you could probably make a batch in your car. Now, if you don't have all the necessary ingredients, the cereal is a welcome, acceptable substitution on National S'mores Day. It is also World Lion Day as we celebrate the King of the Forest. Although I don't think lions actually live in the forest. And last but not least, to the smiles of all the girls who grew up in the 1980s, today, I don't know where it came from, but today, apparently it's officially National Duran Duran Appreciation Day. Yeah. Gotta give a shout out to my friend Shondell, who continues to be the biggest Duran Duran fan in the world. And there you go. It's a quick look at some of the things that we can celebrate today. I got caught up watching the video. I'm sorry. Some of the things we can celebrate today in our national days of for today.
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9: Dangerous heat expected today with temps getting over the triple digit line. Heat indices close to 109 in some areas, prompting heat advisories for most of Green Country. Tonight, lows getting into the low 80s before more heat tomorrow. Temps once again in the triple digits and heat indices pushing close to 109 to 110. From the 2 News Weather Center, I'm meteorologist Matthew Wisnett.
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11: Fox News, I'm CJ Papa. Primaries tomorrow in Vermont, Connecticut, Minnesota, and Wisconsin. Fox's Alexandria Hobb joins us from Madison.
12: When Democrat primary voters head to the polls tomorrow, they're going to be answering the question, how far left is the party willing to go? Francesca Hung, she is considered the front runner in this governor's race. She is a state representative, former restaurant owner, and Democratic socialist endorsed by the DSA. But has not received a direct endorsement from Alexandria Ocasio-Cortez or Bernie Sanders.
11: In South Carolina, Republicans would choose the candidate to run for the Senate seat left open by the death of late Senator Lindsey Graham. His sister, Darlene Graham, the interim senator, backs her biggest supporter.
13: I stand with President Trump.
11: Republican earlier on Fox and Friends, she will hold a telerally with President Trump tonight with affordability at the center of her campaign. And Alabama holds a primary for a few congressional districts. 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
16: News from the Radio Oklahoma News Network. I'm Ann Roberts. Louisiana State University is refuting reports on social media that recently convicted Stillwater rapist Jesse Butler is enrolled at the university. Butler's case was just dismissed earlier this week after he completed his year of court-ordered rehabilitation after being granted youthful offender status. He pled no contest to sexually assaulting two high school girls. Governor Kevin Stitt hosts a ceremonial bill signing Thursday to draw attention to two laws to keep energy costs from rising because of data centers. The Data Center Customer Ratepayer Protection Act requires large data centers to cover the costs of their energy infrastructure needs. It took effect July 1st. The Groundwater Modernization Act updates reporting requirements of groundwater users. This law goes into effect November 1st. From the Radio Oklahoma News Network, I'm Ann Roberts.
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Okie Country 101.7. That's Lorna Lena kicking off 5 in a row. Still have Florida Georgia Line, Megan Maroney, and Cole Swindell on the way right now. Luke Bryan and All My Friends Say on Okie Country 101.7.

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0: Florida Georgia Line putting a bow on five in a row on Okie Country 101.7. How you doing? I'm Ryan Diamond. 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
4: Dangerous heat expected today with temps getting over the triple digit line. Heat indices close to 109 in some areas, prompting heat advisories for most of Green Country. Tonight, lows getting into the low 80s before more heat tomorrow. Temps once again in the triple digits and heat indices pushing close to 109 to 110. From the 2 News Weather Center, I'm meteorologist Matthew Wisnett.
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0: Okie Country 101.7. That's Blake Shelton, and sure be cool if you did. How you doing? I'm Ryan Diamond. Today is Monday, August 10th, 2026. Today is my mom's birthday, so happy birthday, Mom. I'm not going to tell you how old she is because I don't want to get grounded. Today is also Vlogging Day, World Lion Day, National Lazy Day, National S'mores Day, Duran Duran Appreciation Day, Skyscraper Appreciation Day, National Spoil Your Dog Day, National Connecticut Day, Agent Orange Awareness Day, Herbert Hoover Day, Update Your Bio Day, and National Shapewear Day. 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I have Hardy in store for you next on Okie Country 101.7.
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0: Jordan Davis and Turn This Truck Around on Okie Country 101.7. Good morning, I'm Ryan Diamond. Hey, don't forget the Okie Country Ultimate Backyard Makeover is back, and your next chance to get entered is this Saturday from 11 to 1 at the grand opening of the all-new Reaction Ramps, now located at the intersection of Highway 69 and 60th Street North. 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
1: 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Your next chance this Saturday from 11 until 1 at the grand opening of the all-new Reaction Wraps, Highway 69 and 60th Street North. Okie Country 101.7, now your official 2 News weather forecast.
8: Dangerous heat expected today with temps getting over the triple digit line. Heat indices close to 109 in some areas, prompting heat advisories for most of Green Country. Tonight, lows getting into the low 80s before more heat tomorrow. Temps once again in the triple digits and heat indices pushing close to 109 to 110. From the 2 News Weather Center, I'm meteorologist Matthew Wisnett.
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3: News, I'm Roxanne Evans. Iran says the Strait of Hormuz will stay closed until the U.S. changes course. President Trump stepping up economic pressure. Ukraine launches a major drone attack inside Russia, killing at least 13 people as fighting escalates. And several states holding primaries tomorrow. In South Carolina, voters will fill the late Senator Lindsey Graham's seat. His sister, the interim senator, joined Fox and Friends to weigh in on key issues.
4: They talk about affordability. They talk about gas prices. They talk about the price of groceries. They talk about the cost of health care. I have two daughters with serious health issues, so I know how it feels to pay outrageous medical bills. It's a struggle. It can easily bankrupt a family.
3: Darlene Graham will hold a rally with President Trump tonight. 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
5: News of the Radio Oklahoma News Network. I'm Ken Johnson. A boil order is in place for Hydro in Caddo County. The State Department of Environmental Quality issued the boil order because E. coli was detected in the water. Residents are asked to bring water to a full rolling boil for at least 1 minute before it's used for food preparation, dishwashing, and brushing teeth. The heat dome has settled over Oklahoma once again. High temperatures all week are expected to be in the low 100s statewide. Make sure to take your heat precautions and check on the elderly. Time is running out to request an absentee ballot before the August 25th state election. The deadline for voters to ask for the ballot is 5 p.m. today. Oklahomans can apply for a ballot on the Oklahoma Voter Portal or at your county election board. Radio Oklahoma News Network, I'm Ken Johnson.
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0: Mitchell Tenpenny wrapping up five in a row on Oakey Country 101.7. Good morning, I'm Ryan Diamond. Stick around, your useless fact of the day on the way. 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
5: Triple-digit heat in full effect today with highs around 102 here in Tulsa. Heat indices will be close to 109, prompting heat advisories for much of Green Country. Tonight, we'll cool down into the low 80s before more triple digits tomorrow with heat indices close to 110 once again and plenty of sunshine. From the 2 News Weather Center, I'm meteorologist Matthew Wisnett.
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0: 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That's Dierks Bentley and Woman Amen. How you doing? I'm Ryan Diamond. 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

0: Lainey Wilson and John Mayer. It's called Phone Keys Wallet on Okie Country 101.7. How you doing? I'm Ryan Diamond. Hey, don't forget, country star Aaron Watson is headed back to Muskogee. It's been 6 years, but now this legendary Texas singer returns to the Muskogee Civic Center on Friday night, November 14th. He'll be with Jake Watson and Canteen and the Penny Pickers. 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
5: Triple-digit heat in full effect today with highs around 102 here in Tulsa. Heat indices will be close to 109, prompting heat advisories for much of Green Country. Tonight, we'll cool down into the low 80s before more triple digits tomorrow with heat indices close to 110 once again and plenty of sunshine. From the 2 News Weather Center, I'm meteorologist Matthew Wisnett.
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1: Fox News, I'm Gianna Gelosi. Diplomatic efforts are ongoing to reopen the Strait of Hormuz, but
2: Iranian officials are now making new demands. Iran's Supreme National Security Council issued a fresh statement over the weekend calling on the United States to permanently end the war and compensate Iran for damages before the strait would reopen. Iran's foreign minister says even if a deal is reached, it doesn't necessarily mean the strait will stay open.
1: Fox's Trey Yanks in Tel Aviv. At least 47 people are dead and dozens of buildings collapsed in cities across western Colombia after a powerful 7.4 magnitude earthquake.
3: Reports are coming in of injuries and severe damage to buildings in cities including Pereira and Quibdó. People are evacuating homes with potential aftershocks a concern.
1: Fox's Jonathan Savage. In June, Venezuela felt a pair of quakes that killed more than 5,000 people. 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
4: News of the Radio Oklahoma News Network. I'm Ken Johnson. One of the state's largest school districts is heading back to class Tuesday with new starting times.
5: Oklahoma City Public Schools says parents and students need to be aware of new starting times. Oklahoma City High Schools will begin the school day at 7:35 a.m. Elementary schools begin at 8:10, middle schools 8:50.
4: Progress is being made on a new $6 million governor's mansion being built on the grounds of the state's current residence. The project is funded by private donations and is scheduled for completion in January. OG&E wins pre-approval of its energy storage facility. State Capitol correspondent Trey Davis with more.
6: OG&E residential customers can expect to pay another $225 per month beginning in late 2027 when the energy storage facility near Ponca City becomes operational. The total project cost is $394 million.
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Okie Country 101.7. That's Morgan Wallen kicking off 5 in a row. Still have Jelly Roll, Blake Shelton, and Brantley Gilbert on the way right now. Bailey Zimmerman and Fall in Love on Okie Country 101.7.

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0: 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Good afternoon. I'm Ryan Diamond. 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
6: Triple digit heat in full effect today with highs around 102 here in Tulsa. Heat in the season will be close to 109, prompting heat advisories for much of Green Country. Tonight, we'll cool down into the low 80s before more triple digits tomorrow with heat in the season close to 110 once again and plenty of sunshine. From the 2 News Weather Center, I'm meteorologist Matthew Wisnett.
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0: Okie Country, 101.7, that's Kenny Chesney and the Boys of Fall. How you doing? I'm Ryan Diamond. It is time now for your lunchtime laugh. Here's Robert Schimmel.
1: Fun to be in California. The police are kind of weird here. They ask you stupid questions. Do you know why I pulled you over? Because I have pot in the glove compartment? Want to step out of the car, please? No, it's too hot. Get in my car. I got the air conditioner on. If you get a ticket, you can go to traffic school and they make you watch movies for like 8 hours, head-on collisions, mannequins flying out the windshield. At the end of the movie, the instructor goes, "Now, what have we learned by this? Never let a mannequin drive your car." And people say that flying is safer than driving, and they say the weirdest things on the plane. This plane is equipped with 5 emergency exits, not including the big one that'll be created on impact. In the event of a water landing, your seat cushion can be used as a flotation device. Till the sharks come. And then it's a bobber. You know what they say you're supposed to do if you're being attacked by a shark? You're supposed to punch him in the face. And then when that doesn't work, you poke him in the eye with your stump. Punch a shark? What if he wasn't even going to attack you? What if he's just curious and he's swimming by and you go, pah, pah, pah, pah. Ow. Hey, what'd you do that for? I thought you were going to attack me. Yeah, well, I have to now.
2: 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Cowboys football making a small roster change over the weekend. They signed running back Jashawn Corbin to the 90-man roster. He most recently was playing in the United Football League with Orlando, where he had 466 yards and 3 touchdowns on 131 carries. In a corresponding move, Dominic Richardson was waived. Rangers baseball, they lose to Baltimore on Sunday 10-5, but won 2 of 3 tonight. They'll match up against the Angels. Lefty Mackenzie Gore on the mound. He's 6-9 with a 4.55 ERA. And the St. Louis Cardinals use a 3-run eighth inning to beat the Rockies 7-4 yesterday. They take 2 of 3 in that series. Tonight they host the Phillies. Hunter Dobbins will make the start.
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left here, boy. Take it slow. Don't get distracted by that radio. I just rolled my eyes and I said,

0: Blake Shelton, Stay Country or Die Trying on Okie Country 101.7. How you doing? I'm Ryan Diamond. Hey, the all-new Okie Country text line is open. 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
9: Triple-digit heat in full effect today with highs around 102 here in Tulsa. Heat indices will be close to 109, prompting heat advisories for much of Green Country. Tonight, we'll cool down into the low 80s before more triple digits tomorrow with heat indices close to 110 once again and plenty of sunshine. From the 2 News Weather Center, I'm meteorologist Matthew Wisnett.
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12: Fox News, I'm Roxanne Evans. Iran demanding major concessions before the Strait of Hormuz reopens.
13: Iran's Supreme National Security Council issued a statement calling on the United States to permanently end the war and compensate Iran for damages before the Strait would reopen. Iran's foreign minister says even if a deal is reached, it doesn't necessarily mean the Strait will stay open.
12: Fox's Trey Yingst. Israel rejecting key elements of a Gaza peace deal, calling for Hamas to disarm.
14: He also says a Palestinian state will not be established as long as he's prime minister.
12: Fox's Marianne Rafferty. A massive earthquake struck western Colombia. Dozens are confirmed dead. And candidates making a final push ahead of several primary races tomorrow, including in South Carolina, to replace the late Senator Lindsey Graham's seat. 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
2: News of the Radio Oklahoma News Network. I'm Ken Johnson. At this hour, a semi-tractor trailer rig crashing into a northwest Oklahoma City home. Radio Oklahoma's David McCollum with details.
15: The big rig crashed into a northwest OKC home Monday morning, rupturing a gas line and triggering a neighborhood evacuation. OKC Fire responded to the crash scene and ordered the evacuation. No word on what caused the crash. The driver was transported to a local hospital in stable condition.
2: A boil order is in place for Hydro in Caddo County. The State Department of Environmental Quality issued the boil order last night because of E. coli being detected in their water. Residents are asked to bring the water to a full rolling boil for at least 1 minute before it's used for food preparation, dishwashing, and brushing teeth. Radio Oklahoma News Network, I'm Ken Johnson.
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0: Zach Brown Band closed the book on five in a row on Oakey Country 101.7. Good afternoon. I'm Ryan Diamond. 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
4: Triple-digit heat in full effect today with highs around 102 here in Tulsa. Heat indices will be close to 109, prompting heat advisories for much of Green Country. Tonight, we'll cool down into the low 80s before more triple digits tomorrow with heat indices close to 110 once again and plenty of sunshine.

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0: Country 101.7, that's Josh Turner and All Over Me. How you doing? I'm Ryan Diamond. It is time now for the Monday edition of Stupid News. Well, a Colombian man is wigging out after being taken into custody by authorities in Barcelona, Spain, for trying to smuggle cocaine into the country under a hidden hairpiece. Airport security grew suspicious because the toupee was oversized and poorly fit, leading them to believe that they needed more than just the fashion police to deal with the situation. They asked the man, whose name was not released, to remove the wig, and when he did, they found a bag containing a kilo of coke taped to his head. A police statement said, "There is no limit to the inventiveness of drug traffickers trying to mock controls." That's Stupid News for you Monday. Stick around. Shane Prophet up next on Okie Country 101.7.
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0: Zach Thompson, South of Sanity on Oakey Country 101.7. Good afternoon. I'm Ryan Diamond. Hey, be sure and join us this Saturday at 6 a.m. for a brand new show. It's called She's Country, and it's hosted by Emily Harlan. 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It all starts this Saturday at 6 a.m. right here on Oakey Country.
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6: Triple digit heat in full effect today with highs around 102 here in Tulsa. Heat indices will be close to 109, prompting heat advisories for much of Green Country. Tonight, we'll cool down into the low 80s before more triple digits tomorrow with heat indices close to 110 once again and plenty of sunshine. From the 2 News Weather Center, I'm meteorologist Matthew Wisnett.
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1: Fox News, I'm John Saucier. A powerful 7.4 magnitude earthquake hitting western Colombia today, killing over 70 people, trapping residents in collapsed buildings, forcing people to evacuate their homes. The epicenter in San Jose del Palma, a community of around 4,800 people, some 250 miles west of Bogota, according to the U.S. Geological Survey. The quake also felt in neighboring Ecuador and Panama, although minimal damage reported there. Joint Base Charleston is being renamed to Joint Base Lindsey Graham in honor of the late senator who passed away last month. Treasury Secretary Scott Bessent is from South Carolina, says the move will preserve Lindsey Graham's legacy.
2: From today forward, these planes will have Joint Base Graham on their tail. A reminder that Senator Graham was the American people's workhorse.
1: The Senate passing new sanctions designed to punish Russia for its war in Ukraine in honor of Senator Graham. 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
10: News from the Radio Oklahoma News Network. I'm David McCollum. A semi crashes into a Northwest OKC home Monday morning, rupturing a gas line and triggering a neighborhood evacuation. OKC Fire responded to the crash scene and ordered the evacuation. No word on what caused the crash. The driver was transported to the hospital in stable condition. It likely comes as no surprise, but Oklahoma's teachers are some of the lowest paid educators in the country. According to a 2026 study from the National Education Association, the average salary for teachers in Oklahoma is barely above the estimated minimum living wage. The report also found that Oklahoma is at the bottom in average earnings paid to education support professionals, which include paraeducators, custodians, school nurses, food staff, and office workers. More on these stories at RadioOklahomaNews.com. For the Radio Oklahoma News Network, I'm David McCollum.
11: So you said there's an unclaimed property program in Oklahoma. What is that?
12: In the Treasury Department, there is an unclaimed property division, and that's basically like the lost and found bin for people's valuables in the state of Oklahoma.
11: So if I forgot to change my address and I had a check that I never received, is that something that would be there?
12: It could be. 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
11: Yeah, it's a lot of money.
12: Big check.
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Okie Country, 101.7, that's Kenny Chesney, kicking off 5 in a row. How you doing? I'm Ryan Diamond. Stick around, I've got Morgan Wallen, Cody Johnson, and Rascal Flatts on the way. Right now, it's Morgan Wallen, Everything I Love, on Okie Country.

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1: 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Good afternoon. I'm Ryan Diamond. Stick around. Your dad joke of the day on the way. 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
8: Triple-digit heat in full effect today with highs around 102 here in Tulsa. Heat indices will be close to 109, prompting heat advisories for much of Green Country. Tonight, we'll cool down into the low 80s before more triple digits tomorrow with heat indices close to 110 once again and plenty of sunshine. From the 2 News Weather Center, I'm meteorologist Matthew Wisnett.
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0: Okie Country, 101.7, that's Blake Shelton, and she wouldn't be gone. How you doing? I'm Ryan Diamond. It is time now for your dad joke of the day. What's an astronaut's favorite part of the computer? The space bar. And that's your dad joke of the day on Okie Country, 101.7.
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Luke Bryan and What Makes You Country on Okie Country 101.7. I'm Ryan Diamond. That's a wrap for me, but not for you. Maverick's going to make his way into the cockpit. I'm out of here. I'll be back in the morning, 10 a.m. Going to leave you with music from George Burge and Luke Bryan. It's called Ride, Ride, Ride. Remember, if you ain't laughing, you ain't living. Maverick's up next on Okie Country.

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10: Triple-digit heat in full effect today with highs around 102 here in Tulsa. Heat indices will be close to 109, prompting heat advisories for much of Green Country. Tonight, we'll cool down into the low 80s before more triple digits tomorrow with heat indices close to 110 once again and plenty of sunshine. From the 2 News Weather Center, I'm meteorologist Matthew Wisnett.
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1: Fox News. I'm Deborah Valentine. President Trump adding a new demand in peace talks with Iran. Fox's Jared Halpern reports from the White House.
2: President Trump says he is now demanding compensation from Iran for people killed or wounded by roadside bombs and other terror attacks.
1: Tuesday's primaries include South Carolina, where Senator Darlene Graham, sister of the late Senator Lindsey Graham, faces a crowded field of GOP hopefuls. Senator Graham at today's renaming of Joint Base Charleston to Joint Base Lindsey Graham.
3: It was sometimes hard to tell if Lindsey was a senator who happened to serve in the Air Force or an Air Force lawyer who happened to serve in the Senate. Such was his love for both.
1: She's endorsed by President Trump. More than 100 people are reported dead after a powerful 7.4 magnitude earthquake hit Western Colombia today. Rescue operations are underway. 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
11: News from the Radio Oklahoma News Network. I'm David McCollum. A semi crashes into a Northwest OKC home Monday morning, rupturing a gas line and triggering a neighborhood evacuation. OKC Fire responded to the crash scene and ordered the evacuation. No word on what caused the crash. The driver was transported to the hospital in stable condition. It likely comes as no surprise, but Oklahoma's teachers are some of the lowest paid educators in the country. According to a 2026 study from the National Education Association, the average salary for teachers in Oklahoma is barely above the estimated minimum living wage. The report also found that Oklahoma is at the bottom in average earnings paid to education support professionals, which include paraeducators, custodians, school nurses, food staff, and office workers. More on these stories at RadioOklahomaNews.com. For the Radio Oklahoma News Network, I'm David McCollum.
12: So you said there's an unclaimed property program in Oklahoma. What is that?
13: In the Treasury Department, there is an unclaimed property division, and that's basically like the lost and found bin for people's valuables in the state of Oklahoma.
12: So if I forgot to change my address and I had a check that I never received, is that something that would be there?
13: It could be. We have over $1 billion in the unclaimed property division, and we would really like to get that back to the people it belongs to.
12: Yeah, it's a lot of money.
13: Big check.
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0: Muskogee, we heard you and we miss you too. The Muskogee Sky Kings are gearing up for an exciting return as preparations begin for the 2027 season. Player tryouts start this October. Sky Queens dance team tryouts are coming soon, and we're looking for community partners to join the Sky Kings family. The offseason is in full swing, but the work never stops as we build another action-packed season for Muskogee. Follow the Muskogee Sky Kings on social media and stay tuned for announcements, appearances, and opportunities to get involved. The countdown is on. Sky Kings basketball is coming back. Muskogee Sky Kings, road to 2027.
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5: Triple-digit heat in full effect today with highs around 102 here in Tulsa. Heat indices will be close to 109, prompting heat advisories for much of Green Country. Tonight, we'll cool down into the low 80s before more triple digits tomorrow with heat indices close to 110 once again and plenty of sunshine. From the 2 News Weather Center, I'm meteorologist Matthew Wisnett.

0: The Oki Country Ultimate Backyard Makeover continues this week. Your next chance to get entered is this Saturday from 11 until 1 at the grand opening of Reaction Wraps at their brand new location just north of Muskogee at the intersection of Highway 69 and 60th Street. The Oki Country Ultimate Backyard Makeover. Your next chance this Saturday from 11 until 1 at the grand opening of the all-new Reaction Wraps, Highway 69 and 60th Street North.
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5: Triple-digit heat in full effect today with highs around 102 here in Tulsa. Heat indices will be close to 109, prompting heat advisories for much of Green Country. Tonight, we'll cool down into the low 80s before more triple digits tomorrow with heat indices close to 110 once again and plenty of sunshine. From the 2 News Weather Center, I'm meteorologist Matthew Wisnett.
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7: News. I'm John Saucier. President Trump signing an executive order to reevaluate the government's recommended childhood vaccines. He tells reporters in the Oval Office he plans to cut that list down to 11 and break up the measles, mumps, and rubella shots.
8: The most serious and dangerous diseases, along with the MMR, which hopefully will be split up. You have the MMR. We want it in three separate vaccinations, given at separate times.
7: Medical groups have sued to block an earlier attempt to review the vaccine schedule, and a judge ruled in their favor. A powerful 7.4 magnitude earthquake hitting western Colombia today, killing over 100 people, trapping residents under debris of collapsed buildings, forcing people to evacuate their homes. The epicenter of this quake in San Jose del Palmar, a community of about 4,800 people, some 250 miles west of Bogota, according to the U.S. Geological Survey. They could feel a quake in Bogota. It's also felt in neighboring Ecuador and Panama. 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
11: News on the Radio Oklahoma News Network, I'm Trey Davis. The company linked to the current outbreak of Cyclospora is now voluntarily recalling dozens of products out of concerns of salmonella. The issue is the jalapenos sourced from a grower in Sinaloa, Mexico. Taylor Farm sells 10-ounce jars of freshness guaranteed branded mild and hot pico de gallo to Walmart in Oklahoma and six other states. Kyle Wayne Rector, 43, of Stillwater, is arrested after his wife, Kayleen Jo Rector, was found dead Sunday. He's facing one count of first-degree murder. The victim was reportedly slashed multiple times with a pocket knife. Bond has been set at $1 million. The Tulsa Little League team has been ousted from the 2026 Little League Baseball Southwest Region Tournament. Little League International determined a player who competed for Tulsa National during the international tournament was ineligible. I'm Trey Davis on the Radio Oklahoma News Network.
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0: Funky Country 101.7, Dylan Carmichael, Maverick in the afternoon. All right, so I'm going to tell you about this big pickleball tournament that's coming up. I'll do that for you in about 15 minutes. Now let's do the good stuff.
1: Yeah, man, that's the good stuff.
0: So a tiny bear cub in New Jersey, safe and sound, thanks to a group of state troopers who turned a routine highway patrol into a rescue mission. Troopers from the Perryville station dispatched to I-78 after callers reported seeing a small fuzzy figure sitting alone in a roadside ditch with no mother bear in sight and heavy traffic zooming by. Officers stepped in to help the cub and give him a police escort back to the station. Bear was then handed over to wildlife professionals at the Department of Environmental Protection, where he'll be raised until he's ready to return to the woods. It's outstanding. That's the good stuff.
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2: Triple-digit heat in full effect today with highs around 102 here in Tulsa. Heat indices will be close to 109, prompting heat advisories for much of Green Country. Tonight, we'll cool down into the low 80s before more triple digits tomorrow with heat indices close to 110 once again and plenty of sunshine. From the 2 News Weather Center, I'm meteorologist Matthew Wisnett.
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Those blinds, yeah, let's just keep them closed. 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

0: Ty Gibbs was able to pick up his second career NASCAR Cup Series victory. This one came at Iowa Speedway.
1: Yeah, it's cool. You know, I've won here a couple times in ARCA cars, so to be able to win in the Cup car is cool. And looking forward for the rest of the year, hopefully go for the title.
0: Hi, my name is Brad Gilley, and welcome to Texas Motor Speedway's Total Access Today. It was a great weekend for Ty Gibbs at Iowa Speedway. On Saturday, he qualified 6th for the Iowa Corn 350. Then on Sunday, he finished 4th in both Stage 1 and in Stage 2, and took the lead with 40 laps to go in a final stage of the race that did not see a single caution. Gibbs had to hold off teammate Christopher Bell to make it to victory lane. In fact, it was a great day all the way around for Joe Gibbs Racing, as all four of their Toyotas finished in the top 6. But for Ty Gibbs, who picked up his first career victory earlier this year at Bristol Motor Speedway, he now feels he may be in a title hunt. The win at Iowa Speedway moved him up to 2nd in the NASCAR Cup Series point standings.
1: Really happy. Yeah, you know, it was a really great day for us. You know, scored a lot of points in the last couple races. I think we were highest stage point guys. So yeah, it's been great. You know, have a great team around me. Had a lot of fun today. You know, great facility at the track. But this year's been a lot of fun. You know, everybody's been doing a great job, and you know, I feel like it's been fun to work with everybody, and everybody's been so encouraging. So just made some big strides from last year, obviously, and yeah, super fun.
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0: Muskogee, we heard you and we miss you too. The Muskogee Sky Kings are gearing up for an exciting return as preparations begin for the 2027 season. Player tryouts start this October. Sky Queens dance team tryouts are coming soon, and we're looking for community partners to join the Sky Kings family. The offseason is in full swing, but the work never stops as we build another action-packed season for Muskogee. Follow the Muskogee Sky Kings on social media and stay tuned for announcements, appearances, and opportunities to get involved. The countdown is on. Sky Kings basketball is coming back. Muskogee Sky Kings, road to 2027.
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8: Triple-digit heat in full effect today with highs around 102 here in Tulsa. Heat indices will be close to 109, prompting heat advisories for much of Green Country. Tonight, we'll cool down into the low 80s before more triple digits tomorrow with heat indices close to 110 once again and plenty of sunshine. From the 2 News Weather Center, I'm meteorologist Matthew Wisnett.
9: The Okie Country Ultimate Backyard Makeover Giveaway is going on right now. The box is back. And your guess could be the winning one.
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9: Well, the correct guess, or the one closest without going over, will get one lucky person more than $7,000 worth of stuff to turn your backyard into the ultimate backyard, including a Gravely 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flamingos, and more. 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
1: Fox News. I'm Deborah Valentine. President Trump signed an executive order today calling for a re-evaluation of federally recommended childhood vaccines. It includes breaking up the measles, mumps, and rubella shot to individual doses.
2: The most serious and dangerous diseases, along with the MMR, which hopefully will be split up. We have the MMR. We want it in three separate vaccinations, given at separate times.
1: The plan is to cut the list of recommended vaccinations to 11. Joint Base Charleston is renamed Joint Base Lindsey Graham in honor of the late Senator Lindsey Graham. During the ceremony where Secretary Pete Hegseth called on Congress to pass $1.5 trillion in funding for the Pentagon.
3: Fully funding our warriors would be one last great accomplishment for Colonel Lindsey Graham and a major part of his legacy.
1: America's listening to Fox News.
4: News on the Radio Oklahoma News Network. I'm Trey Davis. Another school district deals with allegations of lewd activities by a principal. Radio Oklahoma's Ken Johnson has an update.
5: A Kearney Elementary school principal is arrested on charges of lewd or indecent proposals to a child. Lincoln County authorities arresting Sherman Bellmeyer and booked him into the Lincoln County Jail. He started as a principal for Kearney Elementary and Middle School in the 2024-25 school year. He had previously worked as an assistant principal in the Middell District for 4 years and 1 year as head principal.
4: An 18-year-old man was found shot and killed Saturday night in Beggs. Officials say the man found on a dirt road near railroad tracks did not live in the area. Authorities have not released a suspect description or possible motive. You'll find more on these and other stories at RadioOklahomaNews.com. I'm Trey Davis on the Radio Oklahoma News Network.
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0: 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Pryor, Oklahoma turns all the way up. 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

0: 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This ain't your first rodeo. It's your favorite one.
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6: Okay, Country 101.7, now your official 2 News weather forecast.
7: Triple-digit heat in full effect today with highs around 102 here in Tulsa. Heat in the seas will be close to 109, prompting heat advisories for much of Green Country. Tonight, we'll cool down into the low 80s before more triple digits tomorrow with heat in the seas close to 110 once again and plenty of sunshine. From the 2 News Weather Center, I'm meteorologist Matthew Wisnett.
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1: While the NFL has played in Brazil each of the last 2 years, they've never played a game in Rio de Janeiro. That's going to change moving forward this upcoming season. They're going to host a game in Rio for the first time ever. It's been announced that the Dallas Cowboys are going to be the host team for that game. That means one of their games that would have been in Dallas instead is going to be played in Rio, but they were going to have an extra home game this upcoming season anyways. It's going to be the third straight year that the NFL plays in Brazil. It's going to be the Cowboys' first international game as a home team and their first international game overall since 2014. The date and opponent for the Cowboys game has yet to be announced. Oklahoma City Thunder basketball tomorrow. They host Houston.
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4: 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If you have symptoms, contact a doctor.
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4: Triple-digit heat in full effect today with highs around 102 here in Tulsa. Heat indices will be close to 109, prompting heat advisories for much of Green Country. Tonight, we'll cool down into the low 80s before more triple digits tomorrow with heat indices close to 110 once again and plenty of sunshine. From the 2 News Weather Center, I'm meteorologist Matthew Wisnett.
5: At 2 News Oklahoma, your stories are what matter most. 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We come from different neighborhoods, different backgrounds. We have different experiences. 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Everyone deserves to be heard. That's 2 News Oklahoma.
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1: News, I'm John Saucier. President Trump said this weekend the United States is semi-negotiating with Iran as he ups the economic pressure. He tells reporters in the Oval Office, if Iran is going to ask for reparations, then the United States is entitled to damages also.
2: All of the people that were so badly hurt, so badly wounded or killed, many thousands of people, and maybe damages for the 52,000 protesters over the last 4 months that were killed in Iran. We think their families should get damages.
1: Fire crews rattling blazes that have burned at least 10,000 acres and more than 900 homes near Spokane, Washington. The governor of the state, Bob Ferguson, announces he'll ask the Trump administration for a major disaster declaration.
3: To demonstrate how devastating these fires have been in our communities and to urge the administration to grant our request.
1: No serious injuries or deaths have been reported. A person has been arrested and accused of setting one of these fires. 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
4: News on the Radio Oklahoma News Network. I'm Trey Davis. Another school district deals with allegations of lewd activities by a principal. Radio Oklahoma's Ken Johnson has an update.
5: A Kearney Elementary school principal is arrested on charges of lewd or indecent proposals to a child. Lincoln County authorities arresting Sherman Bellmeyer and booked him into the Lincoln County Jail. He started as a principal for Kearney Elementary and Middle School in the 2024-25 school year. He had previously worked as an assistant principal in the Middell District for 4 years and 1 year as head principal.
4: An 18-year-old man was found shot and killed Saturday night in Beggs. Officials say the man found on a dirt road near railroad tracks did not live in the area. Authorities have not released a suspect description or possible motive. You'll find more on these and other stories at RadioOklahomaNews.com. I'm Trey Davis on the Radio Oklahoma News Network.
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6: For the Muskogee and Tahlequah areas, overnight tonight, clear skies with those lows down to the 70s. High temperatures on your Tuesday, upper 90s to right around 100, mostly sunny skies. Heat indices upwards of 109 with a heat advisory in the afternoon. In the 2 News Weather Center, I'm meteorologist Brandon Woolley.
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0: 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Pryor, Oklahoma turns all the way up. 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
8: Another stellar day ahead to end your weekend with temperatures right around 90 degrees once again. The indices will be in those low 90s with plenty of sunshine this afternoon before we cool down into the upper 60s. Tomorrow, a little bit closer to normal with temperatures around the mid-90s with plenty of sunshine throughout the afternoon. From the 2 News Weather Center, I'm meteorologist Matthew Wisnett.
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0: everybody. 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
4: I knew I'd see her around. I'd be at some party. She'd show up and I'd be walking out. Or across some parking lot, hiding behind her sister. I'd look up, she'd be at the red light beside me in that white Maxima with the sticker on the back. I'd act

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1: Fox News, I'm Deborah Valentine. During today's renaming of Joint Base Charleston to Joint Base Lindsey Graham in honor of the late Senator, War Secretary Pete Hegseth credits Graham for helping the Trump administration rebuild the military.
2: You are lethal and you are ready, and because of you, America's enemies are on notice.
1: Graham's sister, newly appointed Senator Darlene Graham, faces a crowded field in Tuesday's GOP South Carolina primary. Washington Governor Bob Ferguson announced he is asking the Trump administration for a major disaster declaration due to wildfire devastation.
3: To demonstrate how devastating these fires have been in our communities, and to urge the administration to grant our request.
1: At least 10,000 acres and more than 900 homes near Spokane, Washington have been affected. The death toll from today's 7.4 magnitude earthquake in western Colombia stands at least 111 people. 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